Rushmore. Are there any girls in the house tonight? There you are. All right, girls. I want you to say, what's love got to do with it?

right? Fellas? Are there any men in the house? All right, guys? I want you guys to say, what's love got to do? Got to do.